We're gonna need you for this one. Take a deep breath. Let's tie it together. Where it began, I can't begin to know it. But then I know that it

0: 107,1.
1: Aqui só toca sucesso.
2: You know, I was wondering, you know, if you could keep on, because the force, it's got a lot of power, and it makes me feel like...

0: Viasme Radio.
1: FMC. Baby, I'm just trying to play cool, but I just can't hide.